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0: 678-876. Alan White, Michael Lucy Rock, bringing you Complicated Heart. Well, what a track to kick things off on a beautiful Saturday morning. Very good morning to every single one of you tuning in right now. It is the 15th of August, and yes, a Saturday, like I said. You know it, I know it. It's officially the weekend, you guys. It's the day you've been waiting for. So yes, if you had like a really great night last night, and then you're sleeping in today, probably not gonna be doing anything. Well, yeah, same. So yes, why not go ahead and WhatsApp, let me know what you have planned for the weekend on 0728 878 878. And we got so much to talk about, so stick around. More music coming your way after this break. Your time right now, Sri Lanka, it's 7:15. Very good morning.
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978-876. Alan, why did Dire Straits bringing you so far away? A track to take you back in time, give you the nostalgic, the feel-good vibes on a Saturday morning. And yes, happy weekend, should I tell you guys. Well, whatever it is that you got planned for yourselves or not, well, we can figure it out together, okay? So go ahead, WhatsApp, talk to me on 0728-878-878. And yes, we did get a couple of messages that already came early in the morning. Simpson David, who sends in a message saying, hello, good morning. Well, good morning out to you as well. A Lalit locked on board the show, and Godfrey tuning in as always. Hello out to you as well. Happy Saturday. And yes, you guys can actually, you know, hit me up. Let me know as to how the Saturday is going to look like for you. If you already have it planned or maybe not, that's all right. If you're going to sit at home, chill, well, I'll give you some fun activities to do, okay? Talk to me. Let me know on the numbers. But we're going to be moving on to more music. This is Divina with you on the Light Weekends. Giving you nothing but the best of hits from the 80s, 90s, and the 2000s.

878-876, Alan White. Another level bringing you From the Heart. A track I always, you know, taken back to whenever I hear this song. And I'm just like, yeah, we don't really, you know, give more attention to what our heart says and what our heart, you know, tells us to do. And we just do what we feel like it, you know, and not from the heart. From the mind most of the time, okay? When your heart says be polite, your mind is so hurt and they're like, no, don't be polite, they were harsh to you, you'll be harsh to them. Well, I say to that, no, be nice to each other, you know, spread kindness to the world, because this world definitely needs a lot of it. I wouldn't even say gallons is like not even enough compared to what I'm describing. But yes, this is a light weekend that you're listening to, Devin over here with you on a Saturday morning, giving you the music that you need to wake up to on the weekend, okay? Whatever plans you got, well, go ahead and WhatsApp, talk to me on 0728-878-878. We're going to be moving on to Katrina and the Waves, bringing you Walking on Sunshine. 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

978-876, Alan White. Well, Kelly Simon bringing you All I Want Is You. What a sweet, lovely way to say that, you know, I'm so in love with you, you know. Because sometimes we don't tell the person that we want them. We just tell them, yeah, I love you, you know, or just say it because, you know, it's I don't know. Don't say it with a lot of meaning. But when you tell them, yeah, I want you, I need you, I miss you, well, it goes out as a different message, okay? Trust me, it works all the time, okay? If you are probably, you know, having a fight with your hubby or wife or, you know, your girlfriend or boyfriend, just send them something that they will really appreciate. For girls, of course, flowers. For guys, I would say make them their, you know, favorite meal. Don't buy it. Make it. There you go. I gave you tips. I told you I'll help you out of the show, right? But yes, this is a Light Weekends and Domino with this side with you until you are wide awake, okay? Because this is Saturday. We don't want to wake up really early, but also we don't want to sleep in too late because we were here. We've been waiting for the weekend and it's finally here. So why not go outside, embrace that morning sun, okay? And just sip a cup of coffee and enjoy your time. What's up and talk to me about your plans on 0728-878-878. How sweet it is. This is a soundtrack coming your way. Captain and Tennille. 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Alan White.

98.78, 8.76. Alan White, Level 42, bringing you Something About You is what they call that track. Well, taking you back in time to the good 90s with that song as well. We did get a couple of messages that came on our show. A hello coming from the number ending with 0463. Hello out to you. You can mention your name. I'd love to give you a dedication. We've also got a message from Lalit tuning in. Hello out to you, Lalit. He says, good morning, Zawina. Well, good morning out to you as well. A happy weekend message coming in from Dr. Tivanka. Hello out to you, Doctor. Good morning. I know you're so used to waking up this early, right? But yes, I hope you have a lovely, lovely time. And we got Michelle. Hi there, Michelle. Hello out to you. He asked me what my name was. Well, I'm Davina. Nice to meet you. We also do have a message coming in from Janani. Hello out to you, Janani. I hope you have a lovely time as well listening to the show. And yes, you guys, you too can hop on board the show. Have a little chat with me. Let me know as to how the morning is treating you like, how you'll be treating the weekend like, because yeah, let's be honest, we've all been waiting for the day for 5 days previously, right? We've been waiting for the weekend for so long. It's finally here. Do something productive with it. Or if you want to just rot in bed, that's all right too. Okay, I'm all in for it. WhatsApp and talk to me on 0728-878-878. This is The Light Weekends. You're listening to Davina. We're going to be moving on to more music. Billy Joel with The River of Dreams.

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828 876 Alan White, Whitney Houston bringing you a step by step, a song to take you back in time to the 80s. Well, this is Zoena with you on the Light Weekends. 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If you had a great Friday night, I'd love to know. Yes, the number is 0728-878-878. You can get in touch with me on that number. But we're going to be moving on to something by Eric Carmen. Make Me Lose Control is what he calls that. 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Alan White.

Inside 8788716, Alan White. Well, if you have a friend named Robbins, well, tell him to sing tomorrow, right? But yes, I was Stevie Wonder bringing you that track from the 90s. Tomorrow, Robbins will sing. A soundtrack to wake you up, probably cheer you up, and get you on your feet on a beautiful Saturday. This is The Widow with you on The Light Weekends. Howdy do! How are you feeling? How are you doing? Whatever it is that you're doing, I hope you are feeling good because we're playing you the best of music, okay? And I would love for you to hop on board the show. Talk to me on 0728-878-878. We did get a message from Mahasen who says, good morning. And he says, just listening to you and enjoying the hits. May your heart be blessed and your day be happy. Well, thank you so much for that lovely message, Mahasen. We also did get a message from Michelle who says, nice to meet you, Davina. Haven't heard tuned in a while. Well, I'm glad you are here now. And yes, thank you so much for being a part of this show. Message also coming in from Kathy. Hi there, Kathy. She actually always puts a smile on my face with a lovely message. And she says, please don't take this on air. Well, I won't. Okay, your secret is safe with me. I hope you heard me whisper. But yes, you too can do the same. 0728-878-878 is the number you can text me on. Right, Carrie, coming your way. Dream Lover is what she's called this one. Well, you listened to Light 878-876, Alan White.

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0: 9818-876, Alan White. Well, that was the Commodores bringing you a Janet, is what they call that one. Well, if you have a Janet in your life, you probably should dedicate it to her. And, you know, I hear a lot of songs having names in them, and then, you know, people who actually search up songs with their names on it, they find it. I don't have a song in my name, okay? Maybe someone should give, you know, a musician the idea to do that, okay? And just give a slight hint of, yeah, you should make a song in the name Davina. It doesn't sound like a, you know, song title, but, you know, we can make it work, right? I'm just being delusional. But yes, this is The Light Weekends. You're listening to Davina over here on a beautiful Saturday morning. It's 8:57. How do you do? It's 8:58, actually. Yes, how do you do? Because yesterday, today, we'll be having the first test match of the two-match Sri Lanka-India test cricket series, which will start at 10 a.m. today. So all of you who are probably heading to Galle for the, you know, first match, good luck, because, you know, it's going to be really warm. So make sure you're taking water with you. And also, on the other hand, while you're there, explore Galle, okay? They have some lovely places. I mean, I don't have to tell you much. You've probably seen more of Sri Lanka than I ever have, okay? I mean, I think for the past 2 years is when I've just actually been putting myself out there and doing some adventure, you know, sightseeing, I guess that's what you call it, right? And I've seen a lot of things, and then it made me realize I should do this more often. I should go out more often, okay? And if anyone has any suggestions, you're most welcome on 0728-878-878. So yes, I'll be keeping you updated on what's happening with the test match series as well. We're going to be moving on to the next hour of the show. Your time, it is precisely 9. Good morning.
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Light 878-876, Alan White, Roberta Flack bringing you Oasis. Well, take you back in time with that great, great stuff. And yes, you are listening to Tavina on the Light Weekends. Yes, I almost said the weekday shows. But yes, it is a beautiful Saturday. 9:13 is your time. How are we doing so far? Are we feeling good? Are we feeling great? Are we feeling spectacular? Because if you're not, well, I'm here to make sure you're feeling all right, okay? Because if you had a blurry Friday night, yeah, Saturday might not be still clear, but that's all right. A good cup of coffee would actually help you. Probably sit outside in the sun a little bit, drink lots of water. Yes, I would recommend you drink a lot of water. But yes, whatever said and done, I hope you hit me up. Let me know how it is that you're feeling on 0728-878-878. That is the number to get in touch with me on WhatsApp. We're going to be moving on to more music. This is by Jimmy Cliff. Sunshine in the Music.

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0: 9 8 7 8 8 7 6 Alan White. Well, that was a song by Lighthouse Family bringing you Ocean Drive. Well, if you are probably, you know, driving by the seaside or probably just driving in general, first of all, I want to say drive safe, please. And second of all, I know you're blasting music in your vehicle, right? Just hit me up. Let me know that you're enjoying the songs on 0728 878 878. This is Davina with you on the Light Weekends, bright and early on a Saturday. I'm here to, you know, wake you up, get you going, because we all deserve that pump up, okay? Because you and I have had a hectic week, okay? And let me tell you this, we most deserve the weekend. So why not go ahead and enjoy to yourself, to your liking, and, you know, keep us in the background too. But yes, we're going to be moving on to more music after the commercial break, coming right your way. Your time, 9:30 on the dot. 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

0: 98.6 Alan White Toto bringing you Rosanna. Well, if you had a Rosanna in your life, whether it be your girlfriend, wife, your mom, your sister, well, dedicate that song out to them because they would love to hear a song in their name. Trust me, coming from a woman, I know, okay? But yes, for the Rosannas listening in, that song is out to you, girl. I hope you have yourself a lovely, lovely weekend. And yes, welcome back to the show. This is a light weekend that you're listening to. Devin over here playing the hits, keeping you company. Also, you know, just telling you, maybe you should have plans for a Saturday. If it's probably just, you know, watching movie and doing absolutely nothing, well, I have some great movie recommendations. Hit me up. Let me know if you want any. I would love to give you some, okay? The number to do so is 0728-878-878. And yes, a quick update on what's happening with the test series between India and Sri Lanka. Well, the test series has started and India has won the toss and elected to bat first. So yes, they'll be starting at 10 a.m. which is in about 15 minutes. So stick around. Probably you can watch it on your TV, and if you want updates, I'll do that to you, for you as well. So yes, be locked on board the show. Do not go anywhere. We're going to be moving on to more music after the commercial break. Your time, 9:45. Good morning.
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1-800-878-8716. Alan White. Well, that was Pet Shop Boys bringing you Heart, a song that I absolutely love of theirs. Well, yes, you are listening to The Light Weekends. This is Davina with you on a Saturday morning. I think I've woken you up enough because, you know, I'm going to be saying bye-bye because I have to hand things over to the music and let it take over for the weekend. Give you all the great hits that you need just for the Saturday and Sunday, okay? Because we really deserve it, okay? And on Monday, when I'm back again, you can tell me what you did throughout the weekend. You know, you can talk to me all about it on 0728-878-878. But until then, leaving you with something by Eurythmics. This is Davina Singh, Adios Amigos. You catch me again on Monday. Sri Lanka, peace.

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3: 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Survival isn't a given. It's a brutal competition. We all walk the same streets, yet we live in entirely different worlds. Each of us rewriting the story to suit our own survival. But look closely, that isn't just dust in the air. It's the gathering of a storm.
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